0: This is Folk Alley, a service of the Fresh Grass Foundation.
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3: Hi, I'm Jason Wild. 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You don't often hear a show on public radio featuring 80s and 90s music, but we play more than the 50 songs you'll hear on that classic hit station doing an 80s, 90s weekend. We dig up obscure songs and tunes that were hits back in the day but aren't heard on radio anymore. Well, that is until we play them. It's not just about the songs either. It's about the memories and

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2: Welcome to the Kitchen Party Kaylee, Celtic music from across the globe and across town. I'm Dave Bagdad, and I'm so glad you could join us. On tonight's program, we'll have new music and vintage tracks from Ireland, Scotland, Canada, the UK, and the US. Thanks for being here.
3: Kate Mila Falcha, you're very welcome here for this 593rd edition of the Kitchen Party Kaylee. I'm your host, Dave Bagdad, and we have a great show for you. Some things you may know, and a lot you probably don't. I know it's easy sometimes to determine whether a particular act or album is a favorite of mine, and I definitely don't mean to slight anyone, but let's face it, if something appeals to me, you're probably going to know it. One such band is Arise and Go, the trio consisting of Ellie Good from New Brunswick on fiddle, Michael Roddy from Nova Scotia on pipes, and Tim Ball from upstate New York on guitar. I've played them a bit in recent weeks, in part because their new album, Moments of Light, is their first since their debut 7 years ago. Let's hear their medley of Joseph Cormier and Jacques Brune's 70th. If you've come to know me through this show, you'll hear this is a wheelhouse track for me by about the 10th second. Well, then of the latest from another favorite of mine, the McDades from Edmonton. First, here's Arise and Go on the Kitchen Party Kaylee.

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0: Wolfgang Sobotka led Capella Istropolitana, performing Eine kleine Nachtmusik, a little night music in G major by Wolfgang Amadeus Mozart, the Serenade No. 13. This is Anytime Classical. Thanks for listening this hour.
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0: Eric Kunzel at the helm of the Cincinnati Pops Orchestra. That was the 1932 Cuban Overture by George Gershwin.
1: 20 minutes before 8. It's 7:40, and on the drive this morning, coming in from the east side, heavy accident on 70 westbound. It's before the north split, and so traffic stop and go from Emerson on up to the north split. Also had an earlier problem, a disabled 65 southbound.

Konrad Jungheinel played the lute, performing An Allemande by Ennemond Gautier. Okay, it's time for the last work of the hour, and we'll hear Swiss composer René Gerber play us out with the third suite from the Old Farmer's Almanac.

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3: This is the

Winston Dan Vogel at the helm of the Enescu State Philharmonic. That was the suite number 3 from the 1986 collection, The Old Farm.

over the sea. The clouds are red, and the young lovers have the sensation of being united in the wonder of nature. The First Meeting, music by Edvard Grieg.

Edvard Grieg made that music for solo piano, and it works just beautifully in that version for small orchestra. The First Meeting by Grieg. Terje Tonnesen led that recording with the Norwegian Chamber Orchestra. David Kusheron and Julie Kusheron play a Grieg violin sonata just ahead on PT.

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With school being out for the summer, I noticed that I was, I guess, not being challenged, like, mentally, like, challenged, or even mentally, like, almost, I guess, stimulated would be a good word. 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

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It's a different kind of public radio.

We have an accident on Gateway Drive at Moeller Road. Accident on the right shoulder at I-465 West Side northbound at Rockville Road, causing a 15-minute delay. Stop and go traffic on I-65 northbound between Keystone Avenue and I-70 South Split. Stop and go traffic on the I-65-70 collector northbound between South Split and Washington Street. Stop and go traffic on the I-465 collector southbound between 29th Street and I-70 South Split, southbound only, causing a 10-minute delay. An accident on the...

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0: 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Right now, I'm giving away a pair of tickets to see season finale Makoto Ozone Plays Rachmaninoff, presented by the ISO, where pianist Makoto Ozone and conductor June Miracle bring energy and charm to a program featuring Rhapsody on a theme of Paganini, Ozzini's Oberic, and Symphony No. 1, Spring. All of this and more on Thursday, June 18th at the Hilbert Circle Theater at 11 a.m. And you have the chance to win. 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Again, that number is 317-788-3314. For your chance to win a pair of tickets to season finale, Makoto Ozone Plays Rachmaninoff. Just give me a call. It's that simple. Dave Zeno, Unisphere with Unknown Mystery coming up next right here on 88.7 WICR.
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Daniel Pardo on the diamond. Congratulations to the lucky winner of those season finale Makoto Ozone Plays Rock Mononoff tickets. Now, luckily for you, I'm feeling pretty generous. So if you missed your chance, here's another one, because I'm just that good. You have another chance to win a pair of tickets to see season finale Makoto Ozone Plays Rock Mononoff, where pianist Makoto Ozone and conductor June Miracle bring energy and charm to a program featuring Rhapsody on the theme of Paganini, Ozone's Oberic, and Symphony No. 1, Spring. All this and more at the Hilbert Circle Theater on Thursday, June 18th at 11.

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Hello, everyone. I'm cellist Juliana Soltis, and you've heard my music, including my latest release, American Woman, right here on WICR HD1. As an artist, I believe that public radio is one of our most important democratic institutions, one that has been bringing great music to every corner of our nation for generations. Unfortunately, this beloved institution is now in peril, facing an unprecedented financial crisis.